The Wasted Lands. The quest of the warrior again commands that we march into a world unknown. The wilderness we call our home. Determination and endurance are a must, as only the fittest will remain. At last,

DEFCON 1. Created out of used materials. Transformed into trashed hybrids. Feasting on our waste. Before they are erased, they strike back.

0: In a world where waste rules the earth, evolution brings forth a new form of hybrid life, created out of used materials. A diversity of scrap monsters take over. DEFCON 1, a whole new taste. By men, they are chased.
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You got something that can add you to dripping all over the floor. Nobody says nothing, you just make an assumption, and now you get them on all four.

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One is so bad, be the part of scene. To be the man in the middle of the smack. And now, when the price and the tone of the head.

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Right here, my one and only station.

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They tried to take my crown. 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They tried to break me. But I would not give in. 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

0: for y'all. 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You know why? 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

0: lucky people see this song, it's for y'all. You know why? All you lucky people see this song, it's for y'all. You know why? All you lucky people see this song, it's for y'all. 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